from the land where taking your kids to the supermarket to shelter them is okay. 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

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Efficient railways? No. Dry, warm summers? God, no. Incredible cuisine? You're joking. But when it comes to music, we rule the world. So enjoy BFBS.

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But we won't leave you waiting. 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

The music, steps, hearsay, Bucks Fizz, A1. We just want to say sorry. To make up for it, we give you the best of British from BFB.

Britain. It's full of great traditions, like losing at cricket, apologising, describing the weather. But what about the music? Here's another winner from BFBS, Best of British.

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Stalin smiles and Hitler laughs. Churchill claps Mao Zedong on the back.

0: A1, 5, Liberty X, Hearsay, PJ and Duncan. We definitely won't be playing stuff like that. Only corkers like this on BFBS Best of British. Thank goodness.
1: In the women tug their hair like the trying.

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a gun in your hand that's pointing at your head. You think you're mad, too unstable, kicking in chairs and knocking down tables in a restaurant in a West End town. Call the police, there's a madman around, running down.

You thought Kitchen Lino was a great British creation. Well, how about this? Another Blighty Belter from BFBS Best of British.

thought the Corby Trouser Press was a great British creation? Well, how about this? Another Blighty Belter from BFBS, Best of British.

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Much cooler than you think.

as British as fish and chips in the rain. What a country. Celebrating Britannia's best. This is BFBS Best of British. You want salt and vinegar, though?

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This is BFBS Best of British. Thank you so much for listening. No, really. Thank you.

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As a nation, what are we great at? Efficient railways? No. Dry, warm summers? God, no. Incredible cuisine? God, you're joking. But when it comes to music, we rule the world. So enjoy BFBS, the best of British.

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Led Zeppelin, The Who, Fleetwood Mac, The Beatles, all British greats. Steps, S Club 7, another level. Well, they're British, aren't they? 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